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1: I was in Chicago for a couple Jays games this past weekend, and it was so funny. We went to Wrigleyville, like right around Wrigley Field, really early because we wanted to just like check it out and wander all around it and take a look inside and stuff. And we walked by the Starbucks, and I look in, and I'm like, what the hell? And there was three Jays players just sitting and waiting for a Starbucks order in their full uniforms. And I was like, what is happening? And we started laughing because we realized it's all the rookies. So there are three rookies. It was Trey Savage, one of our new pitchers, and then a couple of the other guys who are new, they're rookies. And they were all waiting in line at the Starbucks across from Wrigley Field. And we're like...
2: In full uniform.
1: In full uniform. And I was like, they must have lost a bet. Like, that is so funny. And then you could see a bunch of people like slowly starting to peek at them. I'm like, what are they doing? And you could, you know, see the Jays fans getting all excited. I'm like, oh my God, why are they just standing there?
2: Were people going to talk to them?
1: They had a media person with us.
2: Oh, okay.
1: And it's so funny, us included, like no one wanted to go up to them because I was just like, I'm happy to just see from afar that they're here. And it's really funny that they're waiting in line. Not too many people were trying to like crowd them and go up, and everyone's like, let's just let them be. But we found out later that that's a tradition, and that the rookies, every time we go to Wrigley Field, they will have to go and get the Starbucks order for the entire team in full uniform, just as a tradition.
2: That's hilarious. Trey Savage would be tough to miss too. That guy's a giant, isn't he?
1: He's a giant. Yeah. No, it was pretty obvious. Like three full attire Jays players are just standing there in their full uniforms. It was so funny though. And everyone else is waiting in line, just waiting for their Starbucks.
2: It's pretty funny that he pitched in the World Series last year and then he's doing the coffee run this year.
1: The intern run.
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1: Just a couple real quick Fortune 500 businesses here, Shauna.
2: Yes, please.
1: The Simpsons does this really well.
2: They sure do.
1: All of the businesses in The Simpsons have funny pun names. And in the episode Bo and I were watching yesterday, Homer went to two different restaurants. Taj Mahal You Can Eat.
2: I love that.
1: And Puddin' on the Ritz, which was a fancy puddin' restaurant.
2: Also, we don't have enough puddin' restaurants in real life. Can we make that happen as well?
1: Especially not fine dining.
2: A puddin' restaurant? Oh, we could have fun with that.
1: I don't even know if you can get pudding at most restaurants, can you?
2: Nope.
1: Do you know anywhere you can get pudding on the menu?
2: I mean, like mousse is glorified pudding,
1: yeah,
2: right? You just don't call it pudding. So there's lots of places where you can get a nice mousse, a chocolate mousse dessert or something. So
1: funny word for a dessert,
2: it
1: too.
2: It sure mousse. Is mousse.
1: Also, the hair product, mousse.
2: Mousse.
1: Hilarious.
2: Yeah, I'm going to look into mousse for a potential foamy etymology. Okay. Yeah, I need to know that now.
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1: Cruise weather.
17: Tonight, partly cloudy, 30% chance of showers, risk of a thunderstorm this evening, low 13. Wednesday, mix of sun and cloud, 30% chance of showers, high 27. Thursday, sunny, high 27. Friday, sun, high 28. Saturday, sunny, high 26. And Sunday, cloudy, high 24.
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0: Cruise Evenings with Beckler and Shauna.
1: I was watching this series on the plane home, and it was a Gordon Ramsay series, and him and some of his friends, his chef friends, went to Finland to experience like real Finnish culture and, you know, go explore the cuisine there and all that.
2: Finland is pretty high on my list of places that I would like to see.
1: I would love to see it too.
2: My brother spent a bit of time there, kind of up in northern Finland,
1: yeah,
2: and he liked it.
1: There's this ski tour that I've looked at, and it's way too expensive for what I can afford, but it would be amazing, and they take you through all, like, and you go just skiing in northern Finland and all over the Lapland there and everything. It would be so cool. Like,
2: very cool.
1: But they went to this après ski town called Levi, which I'd never heard of before. It's the home to the biggest Finnish resort, I guess, or whatever. And at the end of the night, the bar then gives them all this little

0: 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But the back of our jersey says 100.5 Cruise FM, a Harvard media station.
1: It kills me.

0: Beckler and Shauna on Cruise.
1: I had a bit of a funny experience when we were going through security in the airport over the weekend, Beckler. There was this woman who got called over by security, and I was just waiting for my stuff to go through, and you can hear, ma'am, can you come over here, please? So I'm just kind of standing beside as this is all going on, and all I hear is, ma'am, is there a giant rock in your bag? And this one just goes, no. And then security is like, are you sure? There is not a giant rock in this bag right here. Like, if I open this bag, I'm not going to find a giant rock. No. And I'm sitting here, I'm like, there's definitely a rock in that bag. And like, I'm like, there's got to be a big rock in that. So all of a sudden, security just, you can see him just like, he's like, okay.
2: He's like, we're like, going to do this, are we?
1: Ma'am, so you're saying that if I unzip this bag right now, I'm not going to take a big rock? No.
2: She's so good. I can't, Mike. I don't know what you're talking about. Not a clue.
1: And he unzips the bag. Beckler, there is a comically large rock that he pulls out of this bag. And he's like, ma'am, is this not a rock that's in your bag?
2: Oh, and she goes, that rock.
1: Oh, that's exactly what. Oh, that rock.
2: Come on. Like, what are you doing? What are you doing?
1: Why would you say
2: Why would
1: no?
2: you lie? They're going to find out
1: no.
2: in 5 seconds.
1: Like, you know, they're now unzipping your bag to take out the giant rock.
2: Well played. You got me. You got me in my big rock. What was she doing with the big rock?
1: I don't know, Beckler.
2: What kind of rock?
1: It looked like it may have been one of those like amethyst rocks or something that from a decorative, like the store in Banff. Yeah. You know what I mean? So it's not illegal. And honestly, all he did, it's
2: but just
1: not,
2: say, yeah, I bought a big amethyst
1: that's it.
2: At the store.
1: He didn't even confiscate it. He just like, okay. Ma'am, next time when I ask if there's a big rock in your bag, you gotta say yes. Okay, there's clearly.
2: That's hilarious. Like, she panicked. She wasn't sure if she was allowed
1: like,
2: to have
1: I
2: that big rock.
1: I was like, am I getting punked? Like, I was waiting for the cameras. Or something.
2: No.
1: I'm like, gotcha. No.
2: No.
1: No. No big rock. Ma'am, this is a big ass. Like, your entire bag is a rock. Like,
2: you've clearly felt it as you've been hauling this around.
1: You had
2: right?
1: to pick a bag that was strong enough to haul the rock yeah. in order to get it through security. Like, you know there's a rock in your bag.
2: That reminds me of one of my favorite episodes ever of Border Security.
1: I was going to say, this just gives, like, can you imagine being a border? I don't, the stuff that they deal with.
2: Oh, man.
1: The number of denials.
2: You'd have like, to laugh, right?
1: Yeah.
2: You'd have to.
1: This is a, ma'am, there's a giant ass rock
2: right
1: in
2: away.
1: This bag. Like,
2: my favorite episode ever is this woman who was flying in from China. And I didn't watch a lot of the show. I just remember this episode distinctly. But they opened her suitcase up and it was completely full of lizards in tube socks. Like, she had stuffed a lizard into a tube sock. There was like 30 of them in this bag. The whole thing was just crawling. And
1: what are you doing with that many
2: she's
1: lizards
2: like,
1: in
2: they're
1: tube
2: like, what,
1: socks?
2: What is this? And she's like, I didn't know. It's like, you didn't, when you were jamming lizards down tube socks up to the elbow, you didn't know. You didn't think, hey, maybe they might have a problem.
1: No, Beckler, we've talked, the lizards no? did it themselves. They crawled into the tube socks because they were trying to get across the border. At least they're living beings. That's almost slightly more believable.
2: Ma'am, are these your lizards in tube socks?
1: They found their way into
2: no?
1: these tube socks and then in your bag.

0: Eckler and Shauna on Cruise.
1: It's our favorite time of year when the rodeo names are announced, those who are coming to Calgary Stampede to compete.
2: They're always so funny.
1: They're always amazing. They're names that are so typically cowboy that you almost think that it's a joke, and it's not. Now, we've done this before in past years where we like to add our own names to the rodeo names as well. So yeah, we just list them off, and then we add some of our own that we think probably are also rodeo names somewhere.
2: Some of these are real. Some of these are ones that we just made up.
1: Yeah.
2: But the challenge is finding the line in there.
1: That's so, it. Yeah.
2: Okay.
1: Let's do it.
2: All right. So this year at the Calgary Stampede, J.R. Stratford,
1: Cashton Four,
2: Stetson Wright,
1: Jordan Driver,
2: Creek Young,
1: Weston Timberman,
2: Tough Dirtman,
1: Dusty Wrangler,
2: Bush Long Branch,
1: Skeeter Buckshot,
2: Leroy Whiskey Dick,
1: Chafe Cassidy,
2: Rope Roperson,
1: Remington Gun,
2: Muff Diver,
1: Sniff Beefmit,
2: Hacksaw McRooster,
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0: 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Here's your community cruise.
1: It's all brought to you by Mr. Lou Plus Tires in Fort McMurray. The Multicultural Association Wood Buffalo hosting their annual festival June 26th this Friday from 5 to 10 p.m. at Heritage Village Park. 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
17: Cruise weather.
18: Tonight, partly cloudy, 30% chance of showers, risk of a thunderstorm this evening, low 13. Wednesday, mix of sun and cloud, 30% chance of showers, high 27. Thursday, sunny, high 27. Friday, sun, high 28. Saturday, sunny, high 26. And Sunday, cloudy, high 24.
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0: Cruise Evenings with Beckler and Shauna.
1: So it is well established on the show how much I love the appliance, the Ninja Creami.
2: Yeah, it's your thing.
1: Yeah, McKenna and I just love it. We have protein ice cream every night. It's one of the highlights of our day.
2: Yeah.
1: You could take the Ninja Creami from our cold dead fingers. Like that, we will always make sure that
2: it was
1: thing
2: a big
1: ordeal
2: when it was broken. Oh, yeah, man, it was a time. It was a time.
1: Love so, that thing.
2: Yeah.
1: It's our most used appliance, probably up there with like the fridge. Anyway, there's ads running on Amazon Prime right now for another Ninja product. I think it's a glass air fryer.
2: Yep.
1: It's called the Ninja Crispy.
2: So oh, got the crispy, wow, here we go.
1: They've got the creamy. Uh-huh. You noticing a naming trend here?
2: I see this. Yep. You just add E to things.
1: That's it.
2: Okay.
1: So I thought we could pitch a few other products.
2: Okay.
1: Potential appliances to the Ninja company.
2: Yeah.
1: Like, for example, if you had a smoker, it would be the Ninja Smoky.
2: Yep. A roaster would be the Roasty.
1: The Ninja Roasty.
2: The Ninja Roasty.
1: A deep fryer, the Ninja Greasy.
2: Oh, I like that.
1: I think people would go for the Ninja Greasy.
2: Uh-huh. Mm-hmm. If it was a whipper, like it whipped things well for you, it could be the Whippy, the Ninja Whippy.
1: The
2: Whippy.
1: The Ninja Fluffy.
2: The Ninja Fluffy.
1: Light and Airy.
2: The Ninja Coffee doesn't work. That's already an E sound if it was a coffee maker, so not that one.
1: If you spelled it with an I, it could work.
2: It could. Then it would, yeah, the coffee, the Ninja Coffee Cup.
1: That'd fit. I thought about a rehydrator.
2: Oh.
1: I don't know if that exists or not.
2: Yeah. But
1: the Ninja Soggy.
2: I mean, yeah. Okay, yeah, if you're trying to rehydrate, I guess.
1: Marketing's going to be tough for that one.
2: But. Yeah, are we only talking like food appliances, or are we going to go beyond that?
1: Up
2: like,
1: to you. I'd stuck with food, but
2: okay,
1: what else
2: I mean,
1: you got?
2: Like, I just thought if there was like a shaver, it could be the Ninja Shavy, or a blow dryer could be the Ninja Blowy, obviously.
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1: Mission Control, we're locked in and ready to go. Stand by for launch. Everybody get your hands up. Check it out. Oh, oh, yeah, yeah. Oh, well, anyway, that's the first time that's ever happened to me. I swear.
2: We're
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0: Cruise Evenings with Beckler and Shauna.
1: A friend of mine is Colombian, Beckler, and she's pregnant. And she was saying that they already had the name picked out. They know that it's going to be a girl. And the name is Layla. And I was like, oh, I love that name. Awesome.
2: Mm-hmm.
1: Also, I was like, amazing that you are open about like telling everybody, because a lot of the times people keep that quiet because they don't want, you know, family to give you feedback or anything like
2: and
1: that.
2: And people will give you feedback.
1: And they sure
2: will.
1: Like,
2: we're thinking Layla. People will be like, I don't like that. It's like, oh, well, that's what it's going to be.
1: That's too bad.
2: Thanks for that.
1: It's my baby, not yours. So I'm going to call it what I want. But then she was saying the reason they picked Layla was because it's the same in both languages, in Spanish and in English.
2: Oh, and interesting consideration if you
1: totally
2: have multiple languages in the family, right?
1: And she was saying, she goes, so her husband's name is Eric and her parents cannot say his name. So the whole family says Alik, like that's how they say it. And she goes, no matter what, they say Alik and it's just the way it is. And that's just always how it's going to be.
2: Eric doesn't work in Spanish.
1: She's like, it Eric. Drives her a bit crazy, but they can't say it that way. So she's like, I did not want that for our kid. Right. Which, of course.
2: Wow.
1: And she said a lot of her friends have names that her parents can't pronounce either. And they wind up making nicknames and stuff for friends because they just can't say those names. So they really wanted a name that sounded both in both or good in both languages. And I was like, I'd never thought about that before.
2: So when they were going through all their like potential names, did they have to say it like with an English accent and a Spanish accent just to see if it sounded the same?
1: I mean, she's fluent in both, so she just knew which names translated, which ones didn't, so they just picked one of those. But I'd never thought of that before, and I was like, you'd probably want that, especially if you have multiple languages in the family, and you could have more than two, right? Like there's families where you could have all kinds of languages that are mixed, and
2: sure,
1: you want a name that sounds good in all of them.
2: Or even if you live in a place where a lot of people are going to struggle with it.
1: Yeah, totally. And I was looking and there are a few names that people say translate well. In fact, somebody came up with an entire website, and you can actually go and pick two different languages and it'll tell you the names that

0: that kind of work well for both languages.
1: Wow, that's cool.
0: Which is really cool. It's just called mixname.com. So someone else has obviously considered this. But yeah, I'd never thought of that before.
1: Me neither. It's not something I've ever had to worry about because there are no other languages in our family.
0: No, you don't even know how full Canadian languages like French.
1: No. McKenna's grandparents speak a little bit of German still.
0: Oh, there you go.
1: And I think we're fluent at one point.
0: Okay. Mm-hmm. Okay, so that would be a consideration for you. But I was learning that like names like Maya or Ava are pretty universal in all kinds of languages.
1: Just based on the sounds?
0: Just based on the sounds. Leo and Luca are two boys' names that apparently over multiple languages translate pretty well. But yeah, I'd never thought of that.
1: Yesterday when you were away, I was talking about how I found one of the coaches' lineup cards from a previous ball game at our diamond. And there was a kid on the list named Walt. And how they're just not naming kids Walt anymore.
0: But pretty universal,
1: Walt,
0: probably.
1: Is Walt on the list?
0: Walt! I mean, it just sounds like it's something that we could all do. Walt! Yep. 100.7.

0: Heckler and Shauna on Cruise.
1: We've talked before about how altitude can affect cooking, right? Like living in a higher altitude like we do right now, we're 3,400 or whatever above sea level.
2: And baking especially, I think, right?
1: Is crazy.
2: Yeah.
1: When I first moved here, because I have a certain recipe that I always used to make all the time, and getting here, the altitude affected it. Like, it
2: really
1: was changing the way that the cookies were being made.
2: Yeah, I believe that.
1: And it happens with all kinds of baking. And tons of baking recipes that you read are designed for sea level. So when you're up higher like this, you actually do have to alter a lot of recipes to account for the elevation.
2: What specifically is being altered?
1: I don't know.
2: Is it the bake time?
1: Yeah, I think, or in the heat, I don't remember now. It depends on the recipe, but there are different things that you, variations that you have to experiment with for different recipes based on elevation.
2: Mm-hmm.
1: It's crazy. What I didn't think of, though, is the fact that elevation also affects the trucking industry.
2: Yeah, I think a friend of the show mentioned this to us one time, who drives truck for a living.
1: I'd never really, because I don't remember, and I'd never really thought of it. And when you think about it, it would alter a lot of things. Apparently, certain companies actually ban types of goods from being trucked out in elevation because it can affect the goods themselves, right? When you think about things in aerosol containers, if you're going up from sea level, say, to 10,000 feet through some mountain regions, there's a chance that things can explode.
2: Right, if the pressure changes?
1: Yeah. Even chip bags. Certain chip bags. Have you ever been on a plane and seen how your chips expand in a bag like that?
2: No.
1: Yeah, so it will actually affect the way a chip bag is because of the elevation when you go up.
2: I didn't know that.
1: And that can be a massive load that you have in trucks, and there's a risk that those bags could pop if you do enough of an elevation change.
2: I've never eaten chips on a plane.
1: There you go. Chips on a plane.
2: I thought it had something to do with, like, fuel efficiency.
1: There's also
2: like
1: that.
2: Like, it's the availability of oxygen in the mix, right?
1: Yep, and that too. And braking, it changes based on the elevation as well.
2: Your coefficient of friction.
1: Yeah, and then you think about even just the driver themselves. If you are driving a long distance and you go and change elevations like that, you can get drowsy. You could get even elevation sickness if you're not careful. There's all that fatigue and stuff that has to be considered as well when you're driving. And I was like, I'd never thought of any of that. But there's a lot more that goes into it than you think.
2: These are the problems that engineers solve, hey?
1: This is the thing that we don't have to worry about, yeah.
2: Even like the effect of altitude on sports.
1: Yeah.
2: Right, not only just how athletes perform with like less oxygen, but like Coors Field, for example, in Denver, because it's so high, like balls travel farther there.
1: I know. There's so many little things that you don't actually think. I mean, that's why people do high altitude training, right?
2: Yeah, which is essentially what we do in Calgary, right? We're way above sea level here.
1: Mm-hmm.
2: So if you like work out here all the time and then go work out in Vancouver.
1: I always don't know if it's in my head or not, but when I do go, I remember I was in Florida a long time ago and I was working out there, and I remember feeling a lot more energetic, and I was like, I wonder if that has something to do with being down at sea level right now.
2: I wondered that too, because when we were in Seattle in the fall, we went for a run along the water there, and like I wasn't even feeling it.
1: Yeah.
2: And I was like, is this just because, you know, we're right at sea level, or is
1: that? It's cool. Weird. It's kind of neat. But yeah, so many things that you just don't consider because you just live here and deal with it.
0: Cruise

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1: Your Fort McMurray Giants at home for six games in a row from June the 24th to the 29th, taking on the Okotoks Dogs and the Weyburn Beavers. 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The 2026 18U National Championships is scheduled to take place in Fort McMurray from August 13th to the 16th at Ross Henniger Park and Legacy Dodge Field at McDonald Island Park. 11 teams will be in town representing the provinces across the country to compete in this tournament. And the 2026 Inner Pipeline Fort McMurray Marathon Early Bird Registration is now open. 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
6: Cruise weather.
7: Tonight, partly cloudy, 30% chance of showers, risk of a thunderstorm this evening, low 13. Wednesday, mix of sun and cloud, 30% chance of showers, high 27. Thursday, sunny, high 27. Friday, sun, high 28. Saturday, sunny, high 26. And Sunday, cloudy, high 24.
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1: Hey, what did you learn today?
2: Did you know that the parts of an egg, like the yolk and the whites, have real names?
3: Nope.
2: I didn't either. We were watching an episode of The Simpsons the other day, and it's the one where Bart is going to egg Skinner's house with an ostrich egg.
3: Oh, yeah. Because
2: they're so big.
3: Amazing.
2: And Bart refers to the inside of the egg as the albumen, and that's the egg white.
3: Oh.
2: And I just
3: What does that mean? Albumen?
2: Albumen? Like A-L-B-U-M-E-N? Albumen? Albumen?
3: Albumen. The albumen.
2: The yolk is the vitellus.
3: Wow.
2: But I had never heard either of those terms before, and I just think it's so funny that, like, Bart, who's not known as a smart character, would know that because it relates to something he's passionate about, egging.
3: That's really funny.
2: The albumen.
3: That's so funny. Yeah, albumen in Latin means white.
2: What?
3: It comes back from Albus. Albus means white.
2: Albus Dumbledore.
3: Albus Dumbledore.
2: White. Dumbledore.
3: Oh, jeez.
2: Gandalf
3: there we
2: the
3: go.
2: White. Gandalf the gray.
3: Gandalf the
2: Radagast
3: Albus.
2: Radagast the brown.
3: Mm-hmm.
2: Saruman the white.
3: Cool.
2: The blue wizards who disappeared
3: you
2: into the east
3: now.
2: And weren't heard from again. These are the five Astari.
3: Oh, God.
2: What did you learn?
3: I learned, we were talking recently about Oatsy, who is this, he was this like mummy that they discovered in the ice, and it was just, he was like still really maintained, and these recent hikers discovered him and thought that he was from modern times, and they found out, no, he's 5,300 years old. Anyway, the scientists that were studying this mummy, of course, did lots with it because he was so well preserved that they could study all kinds of things about him, came and found some like yeast in him that they assume this like yeast had developed far past after he died. But this one scientist decided that with that yeast, he wanted to try and make sourdough bread.
2: Out of
3: mummy
2: Oatsy?
3: Oatsy the mummy.
2: Oatsy?
3: And so he did. He made sourdough bread with that yeast. Why? I'm not sure. I guess I don't know
2: if that's gross. I mean, it is just kind of the process.
3: You're right.
2: It is.
3: I guess it's just, that's a very scientist thing to do. Mm-hmm. You know what I'm going to do? I'm going to take the yeast off this mummy and I'm going to make some sourdough for it. So he did. It worked. That's really it. It's just a strange thing. Strange odd. Yeah. Uh-huh. Mm-hmm.
2: Could he have also brewed beer with that?
3: Probably.
2: I bet that would have been popular.
3: Mummy beer.
2: Mummy beer.
3: They've done that kind of thing before. It always
2: beer.
3: Is. Yeah. Mm-hmm. Yeah. I would so drink that.
2: Even if it's not that good.
3: Give me that mummy
2: novelty,
3: beer. Yeah. You got to try.
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0: 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Here's your community cruise.
1: It's all brought to you by Mr. Lou Plus Tires in Fort McMurray. The Multicultural Association Wood Buffalo hosting their annual festival June 26th this Friday from 5 to 10 p.m. at Heritage Village Park. Canada Day, all kinds of fun happening. 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The Hello Summer Music Festival happening the weekend after Canada Day, July 4th and 5th, Saturday and Sunday night, with headliner Simple Plan and Bailey Zimmerman. 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And finally, on the horizon in Edmonton, the Big Ass Stadium Tour with Post Malone and Jelly Roll, happening Friday and Saturday, July 24th and 25th. 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
1: It's all brought to you by Mr. Lou Plus Tires in Fort McMurray. The Multicultural Association Wood Buffalo hosting their annual festival June 26th this Friday from 5 to 10 p.m. at Heritage Village Park. Canada Day, all kinds of fun happening. Kicking it off June the 30th in the evening with a free community concert with headliner the Dorina Harvey Band with fireworks at 11 p.m. at McDonald Island Park. 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The Hello Summer Music Festival happening the weekend after Canada Day, July 4th and 5th, Saturday and Sunday night, with headliner Simple Plan and Bailey Zimmerman. 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
2: Good morning. I'm Corey Atkinson with your Cruise News headlines. Wildfire officials are reporting stable conditions across northeastern Alberta despite rising fire danger. Alberta Wildfire says there are currently no active wildfires in the Fort McMurray Forest area. Fire danger is high around Fort Chipewyan and Fort Fitzgerald, while warmer temperatures and dry conditions are expected to continue through the week. Community leaders are welcoming a major workforce shift by Suncor. 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
3: The company has confirmed approximately 200 positions will move from camp-based accommodation to locally based employment here in Fort McMurray.

0: Murray Wood Buffalo. Harvard Media News first reported the contractor localization effort last week. Lisa Sweet, CEO with Wood Buffalo Economic Development and Tourism, had this to say.
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0: 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For Harvard Media News, I'm John Tupper.
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Billy Talent on Cruise Mornings. It's Jordan hanging out with you on your Wednesday. Happy hump day. Hope your day is going well so far. Supposed to be a large day today. Getting up to a high of 27 degrees with the Humidex, making it feel like 29. We're going to see a mix of sun and cloud, maybe a shower, risk of a thunderstorm. We'll have a full look at your weather coming up after the

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1: Cruise weather.
8: For today, we are looking for a mix of sun and cloud, chance of a shower, risk of a thunderstorm this afternoon, high of 27. Partly cloudy skies today with showers this evening, risk of a thunderstorm, low of 14 overnight. For tomorrow, Thursday, we're looking for sunshine and a high of 27.

Cruise FM. I'm Jordan. Happy hump day to you. All right. I was at a buddy's house last night, and I got to say, he is good at having guests. It's, you know, a question that got me thinking for you. What's an automatic green flag when you walk into someone's house? Now, I ended up going into Reddit and doing a little Google on this, and I got into a rabbit hole. The internet says that a big green flag is a clean toilet, healthy plants another, happy pets, books on the shelves, and having pets without that, yep, somebody owns seven dogs smell. You know exactly what I'm talking about. There's enough Febreze in your house to, you know, coat an entire city. My favorite, though, honestly, this happened to me when I went over to my buddy's house. They offered me a drink within the first 30 seconds. Now, that is a sign you've arrived at a professional Canadian household. So let me know what's your green flag. What makes you instantly think, yeah, these are my kind of people.

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1: These days, we settle to be rocked by a gentle breeze on a patio. Cruise.

Alice in Chains and Rooster. It's 100.5 Cruise FM. I'm Jordan here with you on your Wednesday morning. It looks like the Wood Buffalo RCMP have now joined Facebook. Yeah, so go give them a follow and maybe they can follow you back and see what you're doing. See if you're breaking the law.

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1: 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The 6-11 Fort McMurray Giants get back into game action for the first time since their busy weekend with a home game against

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12: For today, we are looking for a mix of sun and cloud, chance of a shower, risk of a thunderstorm this afternoon, high of 27. Partly cloudy skies today with showers this evening, risk of a thunderstorm, low of 14 overnight. For tomorrow, Thursday, we're looking for sunshine and a high of 27.
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14: Mission Control, we're locked in and ready to go. Stand by for launch. Everybody get your hands up. Check it out. Oh, yeah. Oh, well, anyway, that's the first time that's ever happened to me. I swear. We're 100.5 Cruise FM.

Cruise FM, it's Jordan. Got a good news story for you. This one's from in Japan, where a suspicious box showed up inside a police station in Tokyo. So officers did what you expected. They called it a bomb squad because they didn't expect this package. After careful inspection, they finally opened it and they found a six-pack of beer. It turns out it was apparently a thank you from a local citizen. Somewhere, you know, there's an officer explaining why the bomb squad got called in for their little bit of a happy hour.

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1: Good morning, I'm Corey Atkinson with your Cruise News headlines. People are being reminded to use caution outdoors as fire danger increases across parts of the region. While no active wildfires are burning in the Fort McMurray Forest area, Parks Canada continues monitoring several fires inside Wood Buffalo National Park. Officials say no communities, homes, cabins, or infrastructure are currently at risk. More oil sands workers could soon be calling Fort McMurray home. Harvard Media News' John Tupper has more.
2: Suncor says about 200 positions will be localized as part of an ongoing effort to reduce reliance on fly-in, fly-out staffing for certain routine positions. The announcement has received praise from municipal, provincial, and business leaders. Lisa Sweet, CEO of Wood Buffalo Economic Development and Tourism, had this to say.
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2: Advocates say hiring local will help communities grow. For Harvard Media News, I'm John Tupper.
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That's Dee Snider and Twisted Sister. Some good old 80s hair metal. And we're not going to take it right here on Cruise FM. I'm Jordan. Happy hump day to you. Coming up around 10 o'clock this morning, we're going to be going out perking up a crew with our friends from McDonald's Fort McMurray. We've got breakfast sandwiches and coffee. And the only way you can get it is if you've signed up at cruiseradio.com or dropped your business card into any of the McDonald's locations here in Fort McMurray. If you have, good luck to you. You might see you around 10 o'clock.

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9: For today, we are looking for a mix of sun and cloud chance of a shower risk of a thunderstorm this afternoon, high of 27. Partly cloudy skies today with showers this evening, risk of a thunderstorm, low of 14 overnight. For tomorrow, Thursday, we're looking for sunshine and a high of 27.
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Cruise FM. I'm Jordan, and I think social media needs a little bit more of a censorship. It's Jordan hanging out with you on Cruise, and I'm sure you heard the news by now about the shooting involving the police and a gunman in Montreal on Monday, killing one police officer and a civilian. Hope you didn't have to watch it. My social media had three or four different feeds and different angles of the shooting, which I really did not need to see, which honestly I don't think should be on social media. So I think we need to do a better job, you know, at least censoring those important things, not censoring news.

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0: Cruise.

Pink Floyd on Cruise Mornings. Wish you were here. I'm Jordan, hanging out with you on your hump day. How would you like to go see Rock and Thunder in Edmonton? Well, I've got a chance for you to win your way in absolutely free. Just keep it locked here to Cruise. Coming up in a little bit, we'll give you a chance to win. It's Creed right now. It's Higher. 100.5 Cruise FM.

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1: I'm Corey Atkinson with your look at sports. The 6-11 Fort McMurray Giants get back into game action for the first time since their busy weekend with a home game against 16-6 Okotoks in WCBL action tonight. Tonight is the first of four with Okotoks over at Legacy Dodge Field. First pitch tonight is at 7:05 p.m. Canada has a chance to finish first in Group B at the World Cup when it faces Switzerland this afternoon in Vancouver. A win or a draw would secure top spot in the group and earn Canada a round of 32 match at BC Place on July 2nd. Head coach Jesse Marsh says captain Alphonso Davies is expected to return from a hamstring injury and could see action off the bench. It's been a trading frenzy in the NHL in the days leading up to this week's draft. Calgary picked up defenseman Simon Nemitz from New Jersey, Jordan Kyrou was dealt from St. Louis to Washington, and Ottawa added forward William Eklund from San Jose with one of the picks they got from the recent Brady Tkachuk trade. And back to baseball, the Toronto Blue Jays conclude a three-game home series against Houston tonight after a tough 11-inning loss last night. Trey Yesavage gets the start for the Birds. That's your look at sports. I'm Corey Atkinson.
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9: For today, we are looking for a mix of sun and cloud chance of a shower risk of a thunderstorm this afternoon, high of 27. Partly cloudy skies tonight with showers this evening, risk of a thunderstorm, low of 14 overnight. For tomorrow, Thursday, we're looking for sunshine and a high of 27.
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Hey, hey, happy hump day. What's going on? It's Jordan hanging out with you, and I want to give you a chance to go see Rock and Thunder absolutely free. How would you like a weekend pass? Get to go see the Glorious Sons, Mammoth, Buck Cherry, Creed, and 3 Days Grace, just to name a few. It's happening on July 11th and 12th at the Expedition Lands Racetrack in Edmonton. RockandThunderFest.com to get your tickets, or you can text me the word Thunder right now for your chance to win. Yeah, the word Thunder. And you could win your way to go in to Rock and Thunder coming up July 11th and 12th.

0: I said, I'll tell you all the story about the Joker and the thief. 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
2: Good morning. I'm Corey Atkinson with your Cruise News headlines. A major wildfire in Wood Buffalo National Park is now fully contained. The Cluey Complex, covering more than 51,000 hectares, has achieved 100% containment and is being held within established boundaries. Parks Canada says firefighting resources are being scaled back, while Alberta Wildfire reports no active fires in the provincial forest area. Positive reaction is continuing after Suncor confirmed plans to localize approximately 200 positions in the region. John Tupper has the latest.
3: The workforce changes affect certain contractor roles at base plant and Syncrude operations and build on earlier localization efforts. Residents have largely welcomed the decision across social media platforms. Leaders say the benefit could extend well beyond the workforce and into the secondary economy. For Harvard Media News, I'm John Tupper.
2: 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That's your Cruise News headlines. I'm Corey Atkinson.
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All my life from the Foo right here on Cruise Mornings. I'm Jordan. Happy hump day. Going to be a beautiful day with the humidity. It's going to get up to 29, a perfect day for the final day of school for the kiddos. Yes, you know they're not paying attention. 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Congratulations, kids. You made it to the final day of school for the year.

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1: It's all brought to you by Mr. Lou Plus Tires in Fort McMurray. The Multicultural Association Wood Buffalo hosting their annual festival June 26th this Friday from 5 to 10 p.m. at Heritage Village Park. Canada Day, all kinds of fun happening. 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The Hello Summer Music Festival happening the weekend after Canada Day, July 4th and 5th, Saturday and Sunday night, with headliner Simple Plan and Bailey Zimmerman. 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
1: For today, we are looking for a mix of sun and cloud, chance of a shower, risk of a thunderstorm this afternoon, high of 27. Partly cloudy skies today with showers this evening, risk of a thunderstorm, low of 14 overnight. For tomorrow, Thursday, we're looking for sunshine and a high of 27.
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Hey, it's Jordan hanging out with you on Cruise, and it's official. This month of June has been the second wettest ever recorded in history. The second wettest June in Alberta in all of history. Yeah, we're breaking records with all this rain.

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To White Stripes on Cruise, Seven Nation Army. It's Jordan hanging out with you. Have you signed up to run yet in the Fort McMurray Inner Pipeline Marathon? It's coming up September the 20th, but right now advance registration for the early birds is open. FortMcMurrayMarathon.ca is where you can sign up right now.

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1: I'm Corey Atkinson with your look at sports. The 6-11 Fort McMurray Giants get back into game action for the first time since their busy weekend with a home game against 16-6 Okotoks in WCBL action tonight. Tonight is the first of four with Okotoks over at Legacy Dodge Field. First pitch tonight is at 7:05 p.m. Canada has a chance to finish first in Group B at the World Cup when it faces Switzerland this afternoon in Vancouver. A win or a draw would secure top spot in the group and earn Canada a round of 32 match at BC Place on July 2nd. Head coach Jesse Marsh says captain Alphonso Davies is expected to return from a hamstring injury and could see action off the bench. It's been a trading frenzy in the NHL in the days leading up to this week's draft. Calgary picked up defenseman Simon Nemitz from New Jersey, Jordan Kyrou was dealt from St. Louis to Washington, and Ottawa added forward William Eklund from San Jose with one of the picks they got from the recent Brady Tkachuk trade. And back to baseball, the Toronto Blue Jays conclude a three-game home series against Houston tonight after a tough 11-inning loss last night. Trey Yesavage gets the start for the Birds. That's your look at sports. I'm Corey Atkinson.
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7: For today, we are looking for a mix of sun and cloud, chance of a shower, risk of a thunderstorm this afternoon, high of 27. Partly cloudy skies.

Are you going to be checking out the new Jackass movie that's in theaters on Friday? It's Jordan on Cruise. The guys are like, what? I don't know, over 50 at least. Johnny Knoxville looks like he's late 50s, early 60s at least. Maybe that's me just exaggerating. But these guys are old. You think it's still going to be just as entertaining as the old Jackass movies? Let me know. Hit me up on the text line or give me a call. I'd love to hear from you.

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0: 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This is New Rock on Cruise.

That is new rock from Finger 11, The Mountain, right here on 100.5 Cruise FM. It's Cruise Mornings. And you know what? The boys are going to be in town in just a couple weeks. They're going to be hitting up SMS Equipment Stadium for Hello Summer, night number one. Finger 11 is one of those bands. Get your tickets now for Hello Summer. Looking forward to that weekend.

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1: For today, we are looking for a mix of sun and cloud, chance of a shower, risk of a thunderstorm this afternoon, high of 27. Partly cloudy skies tonight with showers this evening, risk of a thunderstorm, low of 14 overnight. For tomorrow, Thursday, we're looking for sunshine and a high of 27.
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Okay, so I came in the house yesterday after working on the car, smelling like a mechanic, kind of greasy, and the wife loved it. Now, I want you ladies out there to be honest right now. A new study has said that a man's smell is actually more important than his looks. Is that true? Because researchers say women subconsciously, they use scent as a clue to health and compatibility. So we're all curious here today. Does your guy have a distinct smell? The cologne, the hoodie, the garage, like me from yesterday, maybe even the hockey bag. And is it actually a turn on, or are scientists just giving us way too much credit to a dude who smells like beef jerky and gasoline? Let me know. Shoot me a text or give me a call.

Jelly Roll on Cruise Mornings. He's going to be in Edmonton July 24th and 25th playing Commonwealth Stadium with Post Malone. Going to be an awesome weekend. That is for sure. All right, that's it for me. I am done. Sean is coming up in just a few minutes after 10 o'clock, so keep it going for him. But right now, I want to play a brand new tune to Cruise. This is Jimmy, a band out of Regina, Saskatchewan. This is Leather Jacket. It's new rock on Cruise.

broadcasting from Treaty 8 territory, the traditional lands of the Cree and Dene, and the unceded territory of the Métis people. 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
1: Happy halfway point of the work week, everybody. It's Sean. You know, people told me this would happen. The moment you tell people you're having a baby, the amount of unasked for, unsolicited advice you get is insane. Some of it helpful, some of it contradictory. You'll get a piece of advice from somebody and get the complete opposite from somebody else. Also, just about stuff that I've never even thought of before. I mean, the amount I've heard about babies wearing or not wearing socks for the last several weeks is astronomical.
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1: You guys see the reports about the NHL wanting to expand again? 33 teams. Why? There's so many damn teams. Do we need another one? I don't think so. Also, how about it being another place in the States again? Damn. Like, I don't care if Canada ever wins the Stanley Cup again, like a Canadian team outside of the Montreal Canadiens, but like at least make the chances not even worse now.
0: Cruise.
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1: Cruise weather.
8: For today, we are looking for a mix of sun and cloud, chance of a shower, risk of a thunderstorm this afternoon, high of 27. Partly cloudy skies today with showers this evening, risk of a thunderstorm, low of 14 overnight. For tomorrow, Thursday, we're looking for sunshine and a high of 27.
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1: So I saw that they released how much the GTA game is going to cost, the new one. Base level, $79. So $80. Dude, thank God. I'll pay that. I'll pay that all day. I'll be honest with you, I was prepared to pay much more than that. So, you know, I'm okay with that. I think it's like midnight tonight. You can start pre-ordering it. I mean, that charge is going to show up on my credit card incredibly fast.
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2: I read that down in the States for 4th of July, Krispy Kreme is giving away donuts, a free donut to anybody wearing red, white, and blue in the store. I wish we did more fun stuff like that in Canada around like July long. You know what I mean? Like, how about if I walk into a Mary Brown's wearing something red, I get a free can of Canada Dry?
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2: Happy halfway point of the work week, everybody, as we scooch closer to the weekend. 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I'm under constant attack the moment I get into the backyard. The amount of attention I get from mosquitoes, it makes me feel like I'm a newly single woman going to a bar in an oil and gas town.
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1: Doing my usual perusing through the internet today. I saw that this week was the 30-year anniversary of the N64. Kids that I don't understand throwing down on the sticks back on the 64. I remember my sister had a boyfriend who left his N64 at our house with GoldenEye. When they broke up, I think me and my brother were more upset about it than she was. It's because we knew we were losing out on the N64.
0: Cruise.

0: skyline southbound on the ground. Something here I don't get, something here I don't see. Nothing left to see here but the waves out on the beach.
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1: From the Harvard Media News Center, here is your Fort McMurray weather. Today, sunny and a high of 25. Tonight, a few clouds and 15. Tomorrow, mainly sunny and 27. Friday, cloudy with showers and 23. Saturday, periods of rain and 19. Sunday, rain and 20. And Monday, a chance of showers and 20.
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1: I got a early contender for one of the more random funny texts I've gotten in a minute. 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That was it. A lot of questions to be asked. A lot of questions I don't know if I want the answers to.
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1: Did my semi-monthly check-in on the Blue Jays today. I see that they're basically 500 now. That's good. Last time I looked, they were multiple games below 500. So I'm going to need them to get it together. You know what I mean? After last year, I got a Blue Jay playoff baseball itch that I need scratched. So let's go ahead and get it together, fellas.
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1: Oh, Wednesday, Wednesday, Wednesday. As we continue to cruise on through the work week, my sunburnt shoulders are in the peeling stage right now. I go full gold member when it comes to the peeling phase. I know you're not supposed to peel it, so I wait till it's real dry, and then I try to see if I can peel off the biggest one solid piece of dead skin that I can. Then I show it to my wife. She does not like it. 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
1: Mission Control, we're locked in and ready to go. 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Check it out. Oh, oh, yeah, yeah. Oh, well, anyway, that's the first time that's ever happened to me. I swear.
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1: I think I've hit the friend jackpot. 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
1: It's all brought to you by Mr. Lou Plus Tires in Fort McMurray. The Multicultural Association Wood Buffalo hosting their annual festival June 26th this Friday from 5 to 10 p.m. at Heritage Village Park. Canada Day, all kinds of fun happening. Kicking it off June the 30th in the evening with a free community concert with headliner the Dorina Harvey Band with fireworks at 11 p.m. at McDonald Island Park. Then the next day, follow it up with the RMWB's Canada Day Parade at 10:30 a.m. Then head on down to McDonald Island Park for free family fun activities. The Hello Summer Music Festival happening the weekend after Canada Day, July 4th and 5th, Saturday and Sunday night, with headliner Simple Plan and Bailey Zimmerman. 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
10: From the Harbor Media News Center, here is your Fort McMurray weather. Today, sunny and a high of 25. Tonight, a few clouds and 15. Tomorrow, mainly sunny and 27. Friday, cloudy with showers and 23. Saturday, periods of rain and 19. Sunday, rain and 20. And Monday, a chance of showers and 20.
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1: This story is adorable. I found out today that a couple down in the States, because they did a little cute story about them, hit their 80-year wedding anniversary. 80 years is insane. They say it's 1 in 6 million to hit that mark. I mean, yeah, duh. To make it 80 years in marriage, both of you have to be able to live that long. That's more impressive than the marriage thing, I think. 80 years. That's crazy. You know, before I met my wife, I couldn't make a relationship last 80 minutes.
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1: Do you guys see how they're making a Magic School Bus live action movie? 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I had a crush on Miss Frizzle. Is that weird? 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

on, watch the show. If you got some time this weekend, you're sitting around the house, maybe it's a rainy day or whatever, you got time, Widow's Bay, pop it on. It's so good. I would give it like 9.5 out of 10. It's scratching that itch that I've been kind of missing since that guy who was making all those horror shows on Netflix hasn't done one in a while. Like Haunting of Hill House, Midnight Mass, you know? I miss those shows. They were so good. This one's way funnier than those, but it's unbelievable. Watch it. Watch it. Watch it. 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
1: Here is your Uber fact of the day. 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That's cool. It's one of those things where it's like, that's fun to know, but obviously impossible. What do you mean? If you just double your money, what do you start doing when you get over, I don't know, 10 grand? It's like, oh, don't mind me. I'm just going to double 10 grand today casually. Oh, and then tomorrow, 20 grand.
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8: From the Harbor Media News Center, here is your Fort McMurray weather. Today, sunny and a high of 25. Tonight, a few clouds and 15. Tomorrow, mainly sunny and 27. Friday, cloudy with showers and 23. Saturday, periods of rain and 19. Sunday, rain and 20. And Monday, a chance of showers and 20.
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1: Saw today that Subway is going to start selling hot dogs. Why? Subway is just trying stuff, you know? I do appreciate that. Remember when they had the really long cookies? I remember that. Could you imagine rocking up right now getting a 12-inch long cookie and a hot dog for dinner? That sounds pretty good. 100.5.

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1: That'll do it for me. You guys have yourselves just a wonderful rest of your Wednesday. 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

Puddle of Mud kicking off Cruise Afternoons. Happy Wednesday, Fort McMurray. Halfway through the work week already. I know it's not for everybody. A lot of people work out on site, so I get it. But for those of you who do work a normal work week, we are halfway there already. And we're getting that much closer to Canada Day, too. Can you believe we're almost at July? Where's the time going? Let's do a quick weather update for you before we get more into the show. Chance of showers and a risk of a thunderstorm this evening, and then that should clear up a little later on. We're going down to 13 overnight. Expect

Lots of stuff going on for Canada Day. So we'll kick off June 30th. There's a free community concert with Dorina Harvey Band, Tyler Whelan, Chantel Davidson, and Maddie Parley as well. And that's happening at Mac Island. There's also going to be fireworks on June 30th. All right. So keep that in mind. And then we're going to go on over to Kiem Community Park starting at 8 o'clock on July 1st. So on Canada Day, you get the Canada Day Pancake and Bannock Breakfast. There's going to be music, and then you get to catch the parade after that. So the parade's happening downtown. There will be a sensory-friendly part of the parade starting from 10:15 to 10:30, and that will happen along Main Street. And then from 10:30, that's when the rest of the parade kicks off. We'll go down Main Street to Rydell Street through Franklin Avenue, so you don't want to miss that. Lots of fun. And then we're going to head on over to Mac Island on July 1st. Free family fun activities all day long at SMS Equipment Stadium. So go have some fun. Bring the entire family. If you need this full list of stuff, head on over to cruiseradio.com/events. There is a page for everything. There's no

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1: I'm Corey Atkinson with your look at sports. The 6-11 Fort McMurray Giants get back into game action for the first time since their busy weekend with a home game against 16-6 Okotoks in WCBL action tonight. Tonight is the first of four with Okotoks over at Legacy Dodge Field. First pitch tonight is at 7:05 p.m. Canada has a chance to finish first in Group B at the World Cup when it faces Switzerland this afternoon in Vancouver. A win or a draw would secure top spot in the group and earn Canada a round of 32 match at BC Place on July 2nd. Head coach Jesse Marsh says captain Alphonso Davies is expected to return from a hamstring injury and could see action off the bench. It's been a trading frenzy in the NHL in the days leading up to this week's draft. Calgary picked up defenseman Simon Nemitz from New Jersey, Jordan Kyrou was dealt from St. Louis to Washington, and Ottawa added forward William Eklund from San Jose, with one of the picks they got from the recent Brady Tkachuk trade. And back to baseball, the Toronto Blue Jays conclude a three-game home series against Houston tonight after a tough 11-inning loss last night. Trey Yesavage gets the start for the Birds. That's your look at sports. I'm Corey Atkinson.
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1: From the Harvard Media News Center, here is your Fort McMurray weather. Today, sunny and a high of 25. Tonight, a few clouds and 15. Tomorrow, mainly sunny and 27. Friday, cloudy with showers and 23. Saturday, periods of rain and 19. Sunday, rain and 20. And Monday, a chance of showers and 20.
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10: 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Hand grenade pins in every line. Throw them up and let some shine. Going out of my f***ing mind. Filthy mouth, no excuse. 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

Linkin Park's Bleed It Out, 100.5 Cruise FM. I'm Marina Barnes. We got some bangers on the way. Headstones, Disturbed. We got the Pretty Reckless and the Good in Everyone from Sloan up next.

something, yeah. But none of it'll last unless you take the reins taken from the night. Push the pawn right through the pass. And this one's for the silence and the questions that it brings. And the smell of time and the reverence.

Kings of Leon Mustang on 100.5 Cruise FM. So coming up in July, July 11th and 12th specifically at the Exhibition Lands Racetrack in Edmonton is Rockin' Thunder. So the lineup's great. 3 Days Grace, Creed, The Glorious Sons, Mammoth, Buck Cherry, Paul Langlois of the Tragically Hip, Biff Naked, Calling All Captains. Rick Campanelli is the host. And you have a chance to win your way into Rockin' Thunder by listening to Cruise Mornings with Jordan. So far, he's given away 3 pairs this week. We got 2 more pairs to give away. And listen to this. Coming up on Friday, all 5 people who have won tickets have a chance to upgrade your tickets to VIP. So make sure you're listening on Friday on how you can upgrade. Jordan will have all those details for you. But make sure you're listening, because that's the only way you're going to win your way in.

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I'm Marina Barnes. Amazon Prime Week is officially here, and I've spent way too much time scrolling for a life-changing deal. 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

So apparently the internet decided to play detective this week, and people started convincing themselves that Bunny XO had moved on with Nickelback's Chad Kroeger, all because she posted a Nickelback song and hugged him in an old video. And of course, if you don't know who Bunny XO is, that's Jelly Roll's now ex-wife. So she jumped on her podcast and basically said, yo, everybody relax. She's not dating Chad Kroeger. She didn't cheat on Jelly Roll. But she had to issue, she felt the need to issue an apology to Chad Kroeger and Nickelback for getting dragged into the rumor mill, which it just proves that in 2026, you can't even sing along to How You Remind Me without the internet planning your wedding. Now, speaking of someone who actually is the star of the story, here's Jelly Roll.

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19: From the Harvard Media News Center, here is your Fort McMurray weather. Today, sunny and a high of 25. Tonight, a few clouds and 15. Tomorrow, mainly sunny and 27. Friday, cloudy with showers and 23. Saturday, periods of rain and 19. Sunday, rain and 20. And Monday, a chance of showers and 20.
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And perked up a crew this morning. 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

impatiently waiting for new Greta Van Fleet. And it, look, they basically sent fans into a full-blown panic with what looked like a goodbye post. But the band is making it very clear that they're not going anywhere. And in fact, they dropped a teaser with the simple message, "We're back, baby," and have been rolling out new music. And honestly, rock fans deserve a break, guys. The internet sees one mysterious social media post and suddenly everyone's planning a memorial playlist. Thankfully, Greta Van Fleet is alive, loud, and still giving us those huge guitars and even bigger vocals. So in light of that, turn it up. Here's Greta Van Fleet. Play your games on Cruise.

0: birth certificate says CHFT-FM Fort McMurray. 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

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Coming up, a little update about Bailey Zimmerman and the Hello Summer Music Festival. So stick around for that.

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Lewis from the Black Keys right here on Cruise. I'm Marina Barnes. I wanted to give you a little update about the Hello Summer Music Festival and the whole Bailey Zimmerman situation. So quick recap. Bailey Zimmerman is facing a felony charge, has a warrant out for his arrest, has reportedly burned his bandmates with cigarettes, spit on security guards, $16,000 worth of damage to a hotel room. So that's kind of what is going on with Bailey Zimmerman right now. And a lot of people online are unsure what's going to happen for Hello Summer Music Festival because he's supposed to headline on July 5th here at Mack Island. So Mack Island did release an update saying, "We are aware that recent events have sparked a few questions about the Sunday, July 5th lineup. At this time, there are no changes to the artist lineup. Should anything change, we'll be in touch with ticket holders directly and post it on our social media." So right now, it's kind of just the waiting game to see if anything is going to change or not. So a big thank you to Mack Island, Hello Summer Festival crew for kind of, you know, keeping us updated, letting us know what's going on, that they hear our concerns. For all of you who are big Bailey Zimmerman fans, I feel for you. I know there's a lot of people still online that are specifically buying tickets for the July 5th show just to see Bailey Zimmerman. So when we know more, we'll keep you posted. But as of right now, there has been no changes to the artist lineup for Hello Summer.

0: 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Here's your community cruise.
1: It's all brought to you by Mr. Lou Plus Tires in Fort McMurray. The Multicultural Association Wood Buffalo hosting their annual festival June 26th this Friday from 5 to 10 p.m. at Heritage Village Park. Canada Day, all kinds of fun happening. Kicking it off June the 30th in the evening with a free community concert with headliner the Dorina Harvey Band with fireworks at 11 p.m. at McDonald Island Park. 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The Hello Summer Music Festival happening the weekend after Canada Day, July 4th and 5th, Saturday and Sunday night, with headliner Simple Plan and Bailey Zimmerman. 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
20: Tonight, partly cloudy with a 30% chance of showers with a risk of a thunderstorm, low 13. Tomorrow, sunny with a 30% chance of showers in the afternoon, low 15. Friday, sunny, high 28. Saturday, sunny, high 27. Sunday, sunny, high 29. Monday, mix of sun and cloud, high 27. Tuesday, mix of sun and cloud with a 30% chance of showers, high 24.
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know what was on my 2026 pop culture bingo card, but a live-action Magic School Bus movie definitely was not on it. And as of now, it's been confirmed Elizabeth Banks will be playing Miss Frizzle. But somehow that's not the part that shocked me. I learned something that made me feel like I've been living under a rock. Apparently, Lily Tomlin was the voice of Miss Frizzle the whole time. Like, how did I miss that? I watched that show for years and just, you know, I accepted that Miss Frizzle was just Miss Frizzle, you know, a real teacher with a magical bus and zero concern for workplace safety. No permission slips, no seatbelts. 1 minute you're learning about butterflies, the next minute you're inside somebody's bloodstream. Honestly, every millennial just collectively realized that we survived the most chaotic elementary school field trips ever. Seriously, ever.

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Midnight Oil, Beds Are Burning. That's one of my dad's favorite songs right there. I'm Marina Barnes. Yesterday was Turntable Tuesday, so I got to give a big shout out to our winner who won a copy of Nirvana's Bleach album on vinyl. So congratulations to Paul Walters for being this week's winner of Turntable Tuesday. And you got another chance next week, same time, Tuesdays. 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
1: Mission Control, we're locked in and ready to go. Stand by for launch. Everybody get your hands up. Check it out. Oh, oh, yeah, yeah. Oh, well, anyway, that's the first time that's ever happened to me. I swear. 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

100.5 Cruise FM. I'm Marina Barnes, and I have questions, okay? Big questions, because someone looked at 328,000 Lego pieces and said, you know what? Let's make a car and then drive it. This wild. So someone built a full-size sports car out of Lego Technic bricks. And instead of putting it on a shelf like any other normal person might do, or because it's such a big Lego car, maybe put it in their garage, this person floored it. It hit 111 kilometers an hour. It is now officially the fastest drivable Lego car ever. Can you imagine getting rear-ended by a Lego car? I feel like the insurance adjuster would, you know, just show up with a tiny instruction booklet and ask, so do you still have bag 47? Somewhere there's a parent looking at this thing thinking, cool, now clean up the other 17 bricks you left on the living room floor. Honestly, this might be the first speeding ticket that comes with a warning, some assembly required.

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17: Tonight, partly cloudy with a 30% chance of showers with a risk of a thunderstorm, low 13. Tomorrow, sunny with a 30% chance of showers in the afternoon, low 15. Friday, sunny, high 28. Saturday, sunny, high 27. Sunday, sunny, high 29. Monday, mix of sun and cloud, high 27. Tuesday, mix of sun and cloud with a 30% chance of showers, high 24.
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100.5 Cruise FM. I want to be your slave. I'm Marina. We got some Audio Slave coming up. Some Matthew Good in there. We'll throw in some Van Halen. Turnstile on the way. And Sum 41. Here's Fat Lip on Cruise.

Look out for me from Turnstile to end off Cruise Afternoons. I'm Marina Barnes. Thanks so much for hanging out with me this afternoon. Look, I wouldn't have a job if it wasn't for you tuning in, so appreciate you for that. Don't go anywhere. We got Beckler and Shauna coming up next. They'll take you through your evening. Plus, tomorrow morning, another chance for you to win a pair of tickets to Rockin' Thunder down in Edmonton, where you get to see 3 Days Grace and Creed headlining. So make sure you tune in bright and early for that, as Jordan will be giving away tickets. And then on Friday, everyone who has won regular tickets this week has a chance to upgrade to VIP. So that's why you're going to want to listen to Cruise Mornings. And speaking of Creed, we got some Creed coming up just after Theory of a Dead Man. Here's Bad Girlfriend. And as for me, we'll catch you tomorrow. See ya.

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